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3: 105.7 WDNY weather. Tonight, rain showers likely around 55 degrees with light southeasterly winds. Sunday brings showers and thunderstorms in the upper 60s with light southwesterly winds. Then Sunday night turns mostly cloudy around 45. Monday stays mostly cloudy in the lower 60s. And Monday night stays cloudy with a slight chance of rain showers around 45. Tuesday holds a slight chance of rain showers in the lower 60s. Currently, it's cloudy and 61 degrees.
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9: 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Happy weekend. Earlier, I played a clip to your Backtracks 80s tube test. If you missed it, another hint. 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Stay here, another hint, and your answer coming. 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

0: hot rockin' 80s hits right here. A couple hours every weekend with all the hits. From 83, that's The Fix, and one thing leads to another. Before, from 82, Musical Youth did their lost 80s track, Past the Dutchie. I played the band Queen with a song that Michael Jackson actually encouraged them to release. From 1980, another one, Bites the Dust. Belinda Carlisle sang Heaven is a Place on Earth from 87, and Journey kicked off the Stomp's hot 80s hits back to 82 with Open Arms. Hey you, it's Kid Kelly. Your hot 80s tracks continue with me, Hang, from Madonna, Rick Springfield, and a bunch more. And I'll kick things off at the year. Folks are trying a new drink from Bartles and James. Then kids are going crazy for a new toy, Pound Puppies. And on TV, it's Family Ties with Michael J. Fox, and it's a huge hit. Is it 1985, 1986, or 1987? Get ready for your answer.
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0: 1985, 1986, or 1987. The year was 1985. It's when Madonna had this hot 80s hit, Dress You Up.

0: the hot 80s hits with me, Kid Kelly. Back to 81, that's Rick Springfield, and I've done everything for you. And hey, you, happy weekend. Listen. Okay, that's your clip to this weekend's 80s backwards track, an 80s song backwards. Think you know it? If you don't, you will. Hang on.
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6: 105.7 WDNY weather. Tonight, rain showers likely around 55 degrees with light southeasterly winds. Sunday brings showers and thunderstorms in the upper 60s with light southwesterly winds. Then Sunday night turns mostly cloudy around 45. Monday stays mostly cloudy in the lower 60s. And Monday night stays cloudy with a slight chance of rain showers around 45. Tuesday holds a slight chance of rain showers in the lower 60s. Currently, it's cloudy and 61 degrees.
0: Kid Kelly. Hi, I'm Kid Kelly. The year of this is 1985. Your group, Dire Straits. Here's Money for Nothing.

0: It's Kid Kelly. Happy weekend. Back to 86, that's OMD and If You Leave. Before it, a duo who picked up a song after Donna Summer, Diana Ross, Barbara Streisand, and others turned it down. Written by Paul Schaefer, I played the Weather Girls from 83 with It's Raining Men.
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0: So it appears a big favorite 80s movie is getting a sequel. If you haven't seen it, the Hollywood Press reports that the 1987 fave, Dirty Dancing, will release the next chapter in Baby's Story. They don't have a ton of details out there yet, except that Jennifer Grey appears in it, and she's also the executive producer. Jennifer Grey, the original Baby, and don't put her in the corner. Producers are also promising that it recaptures the romance and fun of the original. Should be great. And this is Kid Kelly, right back with more hot 80s hits next.
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12: 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Steal My Sunshine.

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6: 105.7 WDNY weather. Tonight, rain showers likely around 55 degrees with light southeasterly winds. Sunday brings showers and thunderstorms in the upper 60s with light southwesterly winds. Then Sunday night turns mostly cloudy around 45. Monday stays mostly cloudy in the lower 60s. And Monday night stays cloudy with a slight chance of rain showers around 45. Tuesday holds a slight chance of rain showers in the lower 60s. Currently, it's cloudy and 61 degrees.
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1: Welcome back, I'm Kid Kelly. Love the combination of Snoop and Dre together. Who am I? What's my name? 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

the bound to the wild. Creeping and crawling, Yiggy, yes, yolin. 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

0: Fish hot at number 10 this week. Ahead of it, Coolio, Fantastic Voyage, and Snoop Dogg, Who Am I? What's My Name? This is Kid Kelly with your top 25 hot hits. Hang out.
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0: Hey, I'm Kid Kelly, creator of your first 90s show, Backtracks USA. Lead singer of this band, married to Gwen Stefani for just a little bit, not any longer. Here's Gavin Rossdale and Bush. Hot hit 9 this week. Come down.

0: wasn't me.
1: Lucky, hot hit 7 this week. Shaggy, Rick Ross, it wasn't me. That's right, this is Kid Kelly. Top 6 on the way with something sugar and blue. Hang out, you.
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6: Currently, it's cloudy and 61 degrees.

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1: 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And here's one of our nuggets from the beautiful 90s. Hope you guys remember this. It puts me to a time and place

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13: Kid Kelly with Warren G at number 3. Don't confuse it with Snoop Dogg, it's Nate Dogg on the backup. Here's Regulate.
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0: 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Sinead O'Connor. Nothing compares to you. And hey, I'm Kid Kelly. Thanks for listening. Thanks for being true. We're back next week with a fresh 25 hot hits 90s weekend countdown.
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Kelly Clarkson, since you've been gone, kicking off another hour of great music. On the way, Taylor Swift, Mariah Carey, and here's Wham, Everything She Wants.

0: Fate of Ophelia from Taylor Swift, who was hanging out with Tom Cruise in the box at Arrowhead Stadium in Kansas City last week for the Chiefs game. What was Tom Cruise doing there, for crying out loud? I don't know what that's all about. Fate of Ophelia, anyway, from Taylor Swift. Oh, by the way, the Chiefs did win. They beat the Denver Broncos 31-10. So she was happy.
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Oh my, my, oh my, my love, I take one look at you, you're taking me out.

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0: Michael Stipe and R.E.M., Man on the Moon, and also Prince, She Wore a Raspberry Beret, and Alex Warren with Ordinary, his new album, Wild Child, is out, been out for a couple of weeks, came out on the 31st of August. Harry Styles continuing his residency at Madison Square Garden, 30 shows, big residency there. Got Harry Styles and Def Leppard coming up for you in just a minute.
1: With SRN News, I'm Ron Taylor. Breaking news at this hour as President Trump has returned to the White House after leaving Camp David in Maryland earlier than expected. The president shortened the trip as his administration is weighing the next steps in the war with Iran just ahead of his trip to New York next week for the General Assembly. Iran saying Saturday that it had conveyed conditions to the U.S. through Qatar for ending the war and was awaiting the president's response. Saudi Arabia has issued a nationwide air raid alert. Here's Rika Ann Garcia.
2: Saudi Arabia warned of a hostile aerial threat after issuing emergency alerts, and at least one explosion was heard in Riyadh. It was the first alert in Riyadh since tensions escalated with the Iran-backed Houthi rebels in Yemen. Saudi authorities didn't say what triggered the alerts, but reported intercepting Houthi missiles and drones.
1: This is SRN News.
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7: 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Tonight, rain showers likely with temperatures around 55 and light southeasterly winds. Sunday brings rain showers in the upper 60s with light southwesterly winds. Sunday night turns mostly cloudy near 45, with a slight chance of precipitation. Monday stays mostly cloudy in the lower 60s. Then Monday night remains mostly cloudy with a slight chance of rain showers around 45. Currently, it's cloudy and 61 degrees.

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0: Walking on Broken Glass, that's one half of Eurythmics, that's Annie Lennox, and Walking on Broken Glass, and right before that, Def Leppard, and Pour Some Sugar on Me. Def Leppard is going to be getting the documentary treatment. There's going to be a documentary, a full documentary on the band, covering all of their history from their rise to their famous days. Does that make sense? From their beginnings, maybe I should say, from their early days to the current days. A documentary coming out by next year about Def Leppard. And they continue to work on a new album right now, too. I'm Joe. Thanks for hanging out. Got music coming up from TLC, and American Authors are next.
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Talking in Your Sleep, The Romantics, with a start to another great hour of great music and emotion. Katy Perry on the way. Here's Blind Melon. It's No Rain.

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0: Gin Blossoms Until I Fall Away, and right before the Gin Blossoms, music from Men at Work Down Under, from Down Under, Australia way. Back in early July, the Gin Blossoms, along with Blues Traveler and Spin Doctors, started another great concert tour like they did last year. The three of them were out. They started in Grand Junction, Colorado. Well, they're wrapping up tonight in Traverse City, Michigan, or they did wrap up tonight in Traverse City, Michigan, the final show of that tour. Coming up in just a couple, hang on for Kenny Loggins.
1: With SRN News, I'm Ron Taylor. Breaking news tonight as President Trump returned to the White House earlier than expected after leaving Camp David in Maryland.
2: FoxNews.com says Mr. Trump's return comes as the administration weighs its next steps in the war with Iran. The president's early return also comes ahead of his upcoming trip to New York for the UN General Assembly. Iran says it has revealed conditions to the U.S. through Qatar for ending the war and is waiting for President Trump's response.
1: Correspondent Andrew Stewart also mentioning that the president's helicopter, Marine One, arrived at the Ellipse in Washington late last night. Saudi Arabia has confirmed that Yemen's Houthi rebels tried to attack its capital with a ballistic missile. It was the first attack targeting Riyadh since the escalation and fighting between the Iran-backed Houthis and Yemeni government forced back the Saudis. This is SRN News.
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6: 105.7 WDNY weather. Tonight, rain showers likely with temperatures around 55 and light southeasterly winds. Sunday brings rain showers in the upper 60s with light southwesterly winds. Sunday night turns mostly cloudy near 45, with a slight chance of precipitation. Monday stays mostly cloudy in the lower 60s. Then Monday night remains mostly cloudy, with a slight chance of rain showers around 45. Currently, it's cloudy and 61 degrees.

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0: Hanging by a Moment from Lifehouse. They've had a lot of great songs. That's my favorite from the band. I'm Joe. Thanks for hanging out. Color Me Bad, All for Love, and Living on a Prayer from Bon Jovi. Bon Jovi just recently wrapping up the tour and saying that they're going to be back out on the road after about a five-month break. John Bon Jovi said at the final show that overseas that they are already making plans for 2027. We'll keep you up to date on those. Mr. Big and Ed Sheeran coming up in just a couple of minutes.
1: With SRN News, I'm Ron Taylor. Breaking news tonight as President Trump has returned to the White House early after leaving Camp David in Maryland, cutting his trip a bit short. The president shortening the trip as his administration weighs its next steps on the war with Iran and ahead of the trip to New York next week for the UN General Assembly. Iran said Saturday that it had conveyed conditions to the U.S. through Qatar for ending the war and was awaiting the president's response. President Trump launching a new unit focused on AI after leading figures in the industry are warning after a sounding alarm of the growing technology. AI Force will be overseen by a newly appointed AI czar. The president had appointed investor David Sachs as his AI and crypto czar before the businessman stepped down from that role to become a co-chair of the president's Council of Advisors on Science and Technology, a role in which he still was one of Trump's advisors. This is SRN News.
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5: 105.7 WDNY weather. Tonight, rain showers likely with temperatures around 55 and light southeasterly winds. Sunday brings rain showers in the upper 60s with light southwesterly winds. Sunday night turns mostly cloudy near 45, with a slight chance of precipitation. Monday stays mostly cloudy in the lower 60s. Then Monday night remains mostly cloudy with a slight chance of rain showers around 45. Currently, it's cloudy and 61 degrees.

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0: on Holiday with Madonna. There's Holiday. Madonna leading the way for the VMAs, the Video Music Awards, MTV Video Music Awards. She has 11 nominations, and she'll be part of the event coming up. Also coming up in just a couple minutes on the radio, hang on for Three Doors Down and Kryptonite.
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0: Sinead O'Connor, Nothing Compares to You, a song written by Prince and given to Sinead O'Connor. A big hit for Sinead. Toto and Africa, speaking of big hits, one of their biggest ever, Africa. And Golden from Huntrix, coming up in just a sec, hang on. Usher and Pitbull and Wham, all coming your way.
1: With SRN News, I'm Ron Taylor. President Trump returning to the White House earlier than expected after leaving Camp David in Maryland.
2: FoxNews.com says Mr. Trump's return comes as the administration weighs its next steps in the war with Iran. The president's early return also comes ahead of his upcoming trip to New York for the UN General Assembly. Iran says it has revealed conditions to the U.S. through Qatar for ending the war and is waiting for President Trump's response.
1: Correspondent Andrew Stewart. Brendan Farrington has died. The veteran news reporter was known for covering Florida politics and hurricanes for the Associated Press. He died Friday at his home in Tallahassee after a brief illness. He was respected for being well-sourced, fair, and humorous, many reporters considering him a mentor and friend. Former Governor Jeb Bush praised him as an old-school journalist. Brendan Farrington was just 60 years old. This is SRN News.
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6: 105.7 WDNY weather. Tonight, rain showers likely with temperatures around 55 and light southeasterly winds. Sunday brings rain showers in the upper 60s with light southwesterly winds. Sunday night turns mostly cloudy near 45 with a slight chance of precipitation. Monday stays mostly cloudy in the lower 60s. Then Monday night remains mostly cloudy with a slight chance of rain showers around 45. Currently, it's cloudy and 61 degrees.

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0: Teddy Swims, there's Mr. Know-It-All, and also right before Teddy, Counting Blue Cars with Dishwalla, and Michael Jackson with Beat It started out that set. Hang on for another great hour with me. I'm Joe. I've got NSYNC coming up in just a second.
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Should Have Known Better from Richard Marx, starting up another great hour of great music that includes Taylor Swift and Adele and REO Speedwagon. Let's set fire to the rain with Adele right now.

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0: Let Me Love You, DJ Snake. That features Justin Bieber. And right before that song, we had Till I Hear It From You, Gin Blossoms. I mentioned earlier, Gin Blossoms just wrapped up the tour with Blues Traveler and Spin Doctors. They started early July and just wrapped up on Saturday night in Traverse City, Michigan, that tour. Tina Turner in there, too, with What's Love Got to Do With It? Huge song for Tina Turner from Private Dancer, the big comeback LP. Sheryl Crow and Nickelback are coming back-to-back in just a minute.
1: With SRN News, I'm Ron Taylor. President Trump returning to the White House earlier than expected after leaving Camp David in Maryland.
2: FoxNews.com says Mr. Trump's return comes as the administration weighs its next steps in the war with Iran. The president's early return also comes ahead of his upcoming trip to New York for the UN General Assembly. Iran says it has revealed conditions to the U.S. through Qatar for ending the war and is waiting for President Trump's response.
1: Correspondent Andrew Stewart. Brendan Farrington has passed away. The veteran news reporter was known for covering Florida politics and hurricanes for the Associated Press. He died Friday at his home in Tallahassee after a brief illness. He was respected for well-sourced, fair, and humorous Cotter. Many reporters considering him a member and friend and a very good man. Brendan Farrington has died at the age of 60. This is SRN News.
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4: 105.7 WDNY Weather. Sunday brings a chance of rain showers with a temperature near 67 degrees and light northerly winds. Sunday night turns mostly cloudy around 45. Monday stays mostly cloudy and cooler near 62 with light northeasterly winds. Monday night is cloudy, then a slight chance of rain showers. Tuesday has a chance of rain showers in the lower 60s with light easterly winds. Currently, it's cloudy and 61 degrees.

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0: fresh and exciting. That's what describes her. That's Cool and the Gang, Robert Cool, Bell and Company. And also right before that, music from Sheryl Crow, If It Makes You Happy. And How You Remind Me, Nickelback. Coming up in just a second, Natasha Bedingfield and Pat Benatar.
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2: 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With SRN News, I'm Ron Taylor. President Trump has returned early to the White House after leaving Camp David in Maryland. Earlier than expected to arrive, the president shortened his trip at his administration, weighing in his next steps in the war with Iran and ahead of his trip to New York next week for the UN General Assembly. Iran said earlier yesterday that it had conveyed information and conditions to the U.S. through Qatar for ending the war, and was awaiting the president's response. The Federal Reserve raising the benchmark interest rate Wednesday for the first time in 3 years in an effort to quell stubbornly high inflation, and the central bank signaled yet another rate hike could be in the offing later in the year. President Trump launching a new unit focused on AI after leading figures in the industry publicly sounded the alarm of the growing technology. AI Force will be overseen by a newly appointed AI czar as well. This is SRN News.
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5: 105.7 WDNY weather. Sunday brings a chance of rain showers with a temperature near 67 degrees and light northerly winds. Sunday night turns mostly cloudy around 45. Monday stays mostly cloudy and cooler near 62.

cloudy, then a slight chance of rain showers. Tuesday has a chance of rain showers in the lower 60s with light easterly winds. Currently, it's cloudy and 61 degrees.

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0: fun tune there from Scandal. It's The Warrior. Many angels, archangels, warriors. I love that, especially on this, the Lord's Day, as we read about that in His great word. So it's Mark DeRosier playing the songs you love to hear. I've got Zed coming up in just a few.
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0: Mysterious Ways, that is you too. They were back in the studio, haven't heard anything. Don't know if they're done yet or what's going on. I'm going to have to look into that for you for sure. Do me a favor and hang tight. Another great thing about today, September the 20th, it is String Cheese Day, National String Cheese Day, one of my favorite snacks.
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6: 105.7 WDNY Weather. Sunday brings a chance of rain showers with a temperature near 67 degrees and light northerly winds. Sunday night turns mostly cloudy around 45. Monday stays mostly cloudy and cooler near 62 with light northeasterly winds. Monday night is cloudy, then a slight chance of rain showers. Tuesday has a chance of rain showers in the lower 60s with light easterly winds. Currently, it's cloudy and 63 degrees.

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0: She is definitely on the charts all the time, Olivia Dean, and Man I Need, trying to be that for my wife appreciation day today. Oh my goodness, celebrating with her is going to be a lot of fun later on today. I told you it's her birthday. I'm very excited. Boy, I hope we get a good day of weather, that's for sure. Hang tight, weather's coming up.
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3: With SRN News, I'm Michael Harrington in Washington. President Trump returned to the White House early last night after cutting off his Camp David trip a day early to consider new information from Iran. The Iranians have conveyed conditions for the U.S. through Qatar for ending the war. They say they're awaiting the president's response. He is actually scheduled to speak at the United Nations General Assembly this week. It's not clear when he will answer the Iranian offer. Russian officials say Ukrainian forces launched over 1,000 drones this morning at Russia, including hundreds targeting Moscow. The mayor there describes the attack as the largest drone assault on his city ever. The attack killed 2 people and wounded 20 while also damaging a Moscow oil refinery and a residential building. Ukrainian President Zelensky says the attack aimed to hit oil and logistical facilities to pressure Russia's economy. This is SRN News.
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10: 105.7 WDNY weather. Sunday brings a chance of rain showers with a temperature near 67 degrees and light northerly winds. Sunday night turns mostly cloudy around 45. Monday stays mostly cloudy and cooler near 62 with light northeasterly winds. Monday night is cloudy, then a slight chance of rain showers. Tuesday has a chance of rain showers in the lower 60s with light easterly winds. Currently, it's cloudy and 61 degrees.

Oh, boy. Yes, indeedy. Janet Jackson's got your number, mister, and you are in trouble. Here Without You, it's Three Doors Down. Man, a haunting sound for sure. Wishing Brad Arnold's family nothing but the best as we continue to pray for them and healing as we lose him earlier this year.

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0: That's Mr. Ed Sheeran with Bad Habits. He's on tour, and apparently a lot of the warm-up guys, you know, the opening acts have left for some reason. Haven't read any scandalous thing about Ed, that's for sure. I'd be very shocked to read anything bad about him. He seems like such a great guy. Another great guy to see in concert is Ed Sheeran.
1: 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The first two answers to the next five questions. Answer to question number one is Harry Styles. 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Remember those two and sign up to play Can't Beat Raven at annaandraven.com. Good luck. Time to wake up. 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
4: 105.7 WDNY weather. Sunday brings a chance of rain showers with a temperature near 67 degrees and light northerly winds. Sunday night turns mostly cloudy around 45. Monday stays mostly cloudy and cooler near 62 with light northeasterly winds. Monday night is cloudy, then a slight chance of rain showers. Tuesday has a chance of rain showers in the lower 60s with light easterly winds. Currently, it's foggy and misty and 61 degrees.

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I'm Connie Sellecca. This is Intelligence for Your Health. Coming up, before you go on vacation, you'll want to hear this. We'll tell you about the one hotel surface almost everyone touches and almost nobody cleans. 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I'll share the link between Ozempic and spicy food. Plus, our guest is board-certified integrative medicine physician, Dr. Tasneem Bhatia, author of The Hormone Shift. She'll tell us how our stress hormones affect our mental and physical health, how we can reduce inflammation, and why it's so important. And Dr. Taz will talk about the rise in cancers occurring at younger ages. But first, if you can't sleep, kick the covers off your feet. Because as you know, we need our core body temperature to drop for our sleep hormones to kick in. But of course, a lot of us can't keep our bedroom as chilly as we'd like. So experiment with leaving your feet uncovered instead. That can help you cool down fast, according to researchers at the University of Alabama, because our feet are full of veins and dissipate body heat. And the blood cooled down in our feet

0: Here's Betsy Chase with 10 seconds to a healthier you.
1: Here's an uncomfortable topic, constipation. 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It's not the constipation itself that's the problem. That's just the symptom. The problem is what's causing the constipation, which is usually not eating enough fiber, not enough exercise, high blood pressure, or high cholesterol. So before you start popping laxatives, try changing your diet and increasing exercise.

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1: Coming up, we'll talk to hormone expert Dr. Tasneem Bhatia, better known as Dr. Taz. She'll tell us how stress hormones can tear us down and what to do if you can't get away from what's stressing you out. But first, are you going rollerblading, doing some rock climbing? Here's a weird way to improve your balance. chew gum. According to a study in the journal Neuroscience Letters, people perform better on tests of balance and coordination while chewing gum. That's because the muscular motions involved in chewing activate the vestibular system in the inner ear. And that system plays a key role in maintaining balance and communicating with your central nervous system. So anytime you need a quick fix to improve your balance, chew some gum.
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3: With SRN News, I'm Michael Harrington in Washington. As AI panic grows, one prominent Trump advisor is urging the administration not to overreact.
4: Anthropic CEO Dario Amodei warns that advanced AI may pose serious risks. But David Sachs pushes back, arguing companies shouldn't use fear to demand cartels or government approval before launching products. Sachs says existing antitrust and product liability laws are enough, and that Washington should avoid unnecessary regulation. The bigger danger, he says, may be falling behind China. For President Trump, the message is simple. Keep America innovating and let Congress handle the rest. Richard Boyd reporting.
3: President Trump rushed back to the White House late yesterday, cutting short a trip to Camp David by a day to look at a new proposal to end the Iranian war from the Iranians. This is SRN News.
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10: 105.7 WDNY weather. Sunday brings a chance of rain showers with a temperature near 67 degrees and light northerly winds. Sunday night turns mostly cloudy around 45. Monday stays mostly cloudy and cooler near 62 with light northeasterly winds. Monday night is cloudy, then a slight chance of rain showers. Tuesday has a chance of rain showers in the lower 60s with light easterly winds. Currently, it's foggy and misty and 61 degrees.

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16: Today, we're talking to hormone and wellness expert Dr. Taz. She was just telling us about what she calls the cortisol loop when stress accumulates over time. And of course, the answer is to lower your stress. But what if we can't get away from our stress because, say, it comes from not having enough money to pay the bills or we're taking care of an ill family member? How can we get out of that cortisol loop if our stressors remain?
17: Well, one of the things we want to do if we're in that situation, which I can completely relate to and I understand, is that we want to really have some good mechanisms in where we can step away from whatever that stressor is. So, for example, if it is like a sick child or a sick parent or a financial issue, it's not going to get resolved immediately, right? But I think some guardrails around it, like I am only going, you know, to spend this much time or this much energy focusing on this. And sometimes it's more that we just mentally keep focusing on something doing, and instead creating some situations or some opportunities where you do take time, for example, to be in nature, you take time to be with loved ones and actually have fun and enjoy, you know, doing some interesting things. You sign up for something that maybe sparks your spirit or your creativity, but bottom line, you budget some of the time in a given day or in a given week to you and to what it means to sort of replenish your reserves, help your nervous system calm down. Like, I'm just coming off a super stressful cycle, getting, you know, my eldest ready for college and getting her in. And I've had that sort of out of body panicky type feeling, but I double down on how much self-care I do, how much time in nature I spend to sort of, check what was going on with me from a stress standpoint.
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You're listening to Intelligence for Your Health. I'm Connie Sallica. Coming up, make time to enjoy some silence today, because according to the University of Connecticut, complete silence offers the perfect environment for your brain to thrive. And we'll have more with our guest, integrative medicine physician, Dr. Taz. She'll explain how stress triggers body-wide inflammation, and she'll share advice for reducing that inflammation before it leads to disease. But first, if your asthma gets worse every fall, try this. Stop raking leaves. That's because mold grows on fallen leaves, and stirring them up releases spores into the air you're breathing, which can trigger an asthma attack. If you absolutely have to rake, wear an N95 surgical mask while you're doing yard work.

I'm Connie Salica with today's medical term, hiatal hernia. That's a specific type of hernia where one of your abdominal organs, usually the stomach, pushes through your diaphragm into the middle part of your chest. It's like when you overstuff a bag of trash and part of the bag stretches and bulges until it nearly breaks. And since your diaphragm is constantly in motion as you breathe, the result is a painful bulge that triggers everything from acid reflux to shortness of breath to heart palpitations and chest pains similar to experiencing a heart attack. Normally, hiatal hernias happen when you strain an abdominal muscle while lifting something heavy, coughing or sneezing too hard, or even straining in the bathroom. That can temporarily shift or weaken muscle tissue in a way that allows neighboring organs to push through. And it's significantly more likely to happen as we get older or when we're overweight, because those are the top reasons our muscles get weaker. The good news is there are exercises, medications, and dietary changes that can help reduce the pressure of a hiatal hernia. If those don't help, surgery may be needed. And that's today's medical term, hiatal hernia.

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1: 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This is Intelligence for Your Health Radio, and I'm Connie Salica.
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1: 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The American Journal of Preventive Medicine found that when we stay mentally engaged during a seated activity, it keeps our neural pathways activated, so you can enjoy The Real Housewives or a mindless comedy and protect your brain at the same time.
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5: With SRN News, I'm Michael Harrington in Washington. As AI panic grows, one prominent Trump advisor is urging the administration not to overreact.
6: Anthropic CEO Dario Amodei warns that advanced AI may pose serious risks. But David Sachs pushes back, arguing companies shouldn't use fear to demand cartels or government approval before launching products. Sachs says existing antitrust and product liability laws are enough, and that Washington should avoid unnecessary regulation. The bigger danger, he says, may be falling behind China. For President Trump, the message is simple. Keep America innovating and let Congress handle the rest. Richard Boyd reporting.
5: President Trump rushed back to the White House late yesterday, cutting short a trip to Camp David by a day to look at a new proposal to end the Iranian war from the Iranians. This is SRN News.
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12: 105.7 WDNY weather. Sunday brings a chance of rain showers with a temperature near 67 degrees and light northerly winds. Sunday night turns mostly cloudy around 45. Monday stays mostly cloudy and cooler near 62 with light northeasterly winds. Monday night is cloudy, then a slight chance of rain showers. Tuesday has a chance of rain showers in the lower 60s with light easterly winds. Currently, it's foggy and misty and 61 degrees.

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Welcome back to Intelligence for Your Health. I'm Connie Salica. Coming up, we'll have more from our guest, integrative medicine physician, Dr. Tasneem Bhatia, or Dr. Taz for short. She'll tell us why she thinks more young adults are developing early onset cancers. Then we'll share the real reason bad work days follow you home and the simple solution. But first, your sense of smell can predict how long you'll live. A University of Chicago study found a direct link between our ability to detect common smells and our longevity. For example, in a smell test, people who couldn't detect the scent of oranges or peppermint were 20% more likely to die within 5 years compared to people who could. The reason? Nose and sinus expert Dr. Jayant Pinto says our sense of smell is a reflection of our general health. So if our sense of smell is off, it means something in our body is probably off on a cellular level too. So pick up some oranges and take a whiff. If you have trouble detecting the scent, schedule a checkup to catch any potential health issues.

0: I'm Connie Sallica with more intelligence for your health from integrative medicine physician, Dr. Taz. If you'd like to know more about her, check out drtaz.com. She also has clinics called Whole Plus in Atlanta, Los Angeles, and New York. And when it comes to cancer, it's typically associated with aging. But there's been a recent rise in cancers occurring at younger ages, often referred to as early onset cancers. For example, today, 1 in 5 colorectal cancers are being diagnosed in people under the age of 55. Younger generations are also seeing a rise in breast and metabolic related cancers. So I asked Dr. Taz what she thinks this increase can be attributed to.
1: I think it's some of these patterns that we're talking about. I think inflammation is setting in a lot earlier, you know, and I think it's setting in a lot earlier because of the environmental load, the quality of our soil and our water, and the lack of nutrients that are associated with a lot of that compared to a generation ago. And I think that just sets up an environment when the cells don't have the energy they need and they're not able to do what they're supposed to do. So that in turn leads to, you know, a state where cancer, you know, can sort of propagate and present itself. So I think that's the fundamental, that's one of the fundamental reasons why. I think it's the environment, the general quality of our food supply, our air, our water, and then very much our lifestyle, just how we live our lives today versus how we used to live them. We are indoors a lot, exposed to blue light a lot. We're not getting the movement, the sleep, the recovery that is really needed at any age. And I think that creates conditions where cancer can just replicate and grow.
2: All your medical questions answered. 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
1: I'm Connie Salica. This is Intelligence for Your Health. And if you want your brain to work better all day long, exercise in the morning. That's according to the University of Western Australia. They found that adults who engage in moderate intensity workouts in the morning have sharper brains the rest of the day. That's because morning exercise elevates a protein called brain-derived neurotrophic growth factor, BDNF, which helps neurons survive and thrive. And levels of that protein remained high for 8 hours after a morning workout. As a result, people who exercise in the morning have better concentration, attention span, executive function like decision-making and working memory. So if you need to be at your best mentally, make time for a morning workout.
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Here's an email I received at Connie@intelligenceforyourhealth.com. It comes from Emily Finch, who writes, I've always felt like I have a lot of earwax. What is normal? Emily, if excess earwax is something you've experienced your whole life, it's probably normal for you. Because according to Dr. Maura Cassetti, the director of the Ear Institute at Mount Sinai, some people simply have more earwax than others. And here are a few reasons why. First, some people genetically just make more earwax. It's an inherited trait. Also, some skin conditions can cause people to make more earwax too, like eczema and psoriasis, because those skin conditions can also occur in the ear canal. And older people tend to have more earwax. As we age, the outer part of the ear canal where the earwax is made starts to sag. When that happens, earwax can get trapped in the ear canal. Finally, your earbuds could play a role. If you wear them regularly, they could result in a larger amount of wax in your ears because it just gets trapped. The same thing happens with hearing aids. However, if your hearing is muffled or you feel a sense of itchiness or fullness in the ear, you should see an ear, nose, and throat professional to get things checked out. Thank you for your email, Emily. I hope the

0: To go further, email us, Connie@intelligenceforyourhealth.com.
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4: With SRN News, I'm Michael Harrington in Washington. The White House says its government-wide fraud crackdown is delivering major results for American taxpayers.
5: The Trump administration's fiscal year 2026 task force docket reports some $245 billion in estimated fraud recovery since January of 2025. Officials say just under $63 billion in fraud was stopped on an annualized basis, with $59 billion recovered through indictments and settlements. The docket lists 25 documented actions, including charges, suspensions, and new policies. Bernie Bennett reporting.
4: President Trump returned to the White House early last night. He was due to spend the rest of today at Camp David, but he wanted to take a look at a new peace proposal from the Iranians. Tehran says it had conveyed conditions for the U.S. through Qatar for ending the war and is awaiting the president's response. This is SRN News.
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10: 105.7 WDNY weather. Today brings a slight chance of rain showers near 67 degrees with light northerly winds. Tonight stays mostly cloudy around 45. Monday remains mostly cloudy near 62. Then Monday night turns cloudy with a slight chance of rain showers around 45. Tuesday brings a chance of rain showers in the lower 60s with light easterly winds. And Tuesday night keeps a slight chance of rain showers near 45. Currently, it's cloudy and 63 degrees.

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1: Have you noticed how a bad day at work follows you home, and then you're grumpy with your family? Well, there's a simple antidote, and you don't need to switch jobs, because it all comes down to how much you've moved and how well you've slept. A study from the University of Central Florida found that when people are exhausted, they're more likely to carry workplace stress into their personal lives. So if your boss snaps at you, you're more likely to snap at your family, because you're too drained to regulate your emotions. But a little movement goes a long way. In the study, people who walked fewer than 7,000 steps a day were more likely to bring their negativity home. But those who hit closer to 10,000 steps a day, they handled stress better and left work at work. Even burning about 600 calories, like from a brisk walk or swim, made a significant difference. And sleep matters just as much. When you're well rested, you're simply better at managing your reactions. The takeaway: if you want to leave a bad work day at the office, make sure you're getting enough exercise and sleep.
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1: I'm Connie Selica with more health intelligence from integrative physician Dr. Taz. And in the last decade, more emphasis has been placed on our gut health, and we now realize how vital it is for our mood, energy, and overall health. So I asked Dr. Taz for her advice for optimal gut health.
10: I mean, I think the number one thing that I would say now to improve your gut health is to make sure you're getting the fibers. Make sure you're getting the right amount of fiber in your diet, because fiber helps us to balance our gut bacteria. And if we're not getting the right amount of fiber, then we're very imbalanced with something called butyrate, which in turn feeds the good bacteria. So it helps us have a healthy microbiome. So when we don't have enough fiber, we can't produce those good bacteria. And then in turn, we're setting ourselves up for more of a pro-inflammatory state. So I'd say the number one thing is get at least 20 to 30 grams of fiber a day. So many people don't even come near that, you know? So that's something to pay attention to. And I think if you're on any of these super high protein diets, you need even more. You may need to be moving more to like about 40 grams per day because you need a lot of fiber to help you, you know, break all that protein down. So to me, those two are fiber is critical. I would say getting the healthy fats in, like a tablespoon of olive oil. These are things that also are going to help in terms of, you know, creating a healthy microbiome, which is really the goal in this situation.
2: Making you the healthiest person you know. Intelligence for your health with Connie Selleck.

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1: Here's what's happening in the five-county area. The next pop-up food distribution in Dansville at the old Shays and Main Tire location is scheduled for Monday, September 21st at 4 p.m. It's a drive-through event only. An American Red Cross blood drive will be held in Wellsville on Friday, September 25th at the American Legion at 23 Jefferson Street from 11 until 4. 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A turkey supper will be held at the North Cohocton Methodist Church at 10 University Avenue in North Cohocton. 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It takes place Saturday, September 26th, starting at 4 p.m. All are welcome to attend. 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
0: 105.7 WDNY weather. Today brings a slight chance of rain showers near 67 degrees with light northerly winds. Tonight stays mostly cloudy around 45. Monday remains mostly cloudy near 62. Then Monday night turns cloudy with a slight chance of rain showers around 45. Tuesday brings a chance of rain showers in the lower 60s with light easterly winds. And Tuesday night keeps a slight chance of rain showers near 45. Currently, it's cloudy and 64 degrees.

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0: GoTA, part of a better mix of today and yesterday. Liz Stark with Tom Petty on the way, and Remembrance coming up.
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0: feel-good favorites you know and love from yesterday. More of today's hits, too, with Four Don Blondes and Taylor Swift on the way.
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3: 105.7 WDNY weather. Today brings a slight chance of rain showers near 67 degrees with light northerly winds. Tonight stays mostly cloudy around 45. Monday remains mostly cloudy near 62. Then Monday night turns cloudy with a slight chance of rain showers around 45. Tuesday brings a chance of rain showers in the lower 60s with light easterly winds. And Tuesday night keeps a slight chance of rain showers near 45. Currently, it's cloudy and 66 degrees.

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Peter Cetera on the way. Gnarls Barkley coming up too. Right now, a throwback from Delamitri.

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0: 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Really the perfect soundtrack in your weekend, doing laundry, running errands, maybe just getting your kids to pick up everything all over the floor. Those Legos, you got to get them out of the hallway. Coming up, the Bengals and Carly Rae Jepsen.
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0: One great hit after another for your weekend with Dexy's Midnight Runners coming up and Olivia Dean on the way.
1: With SRN News, I'm Michael Harrington in Washington. The White House says its government-wide fraud crackdown is delivering major results for American taxpayers.
2: The Trump administration's fiscal year 2026 task force docket reports some $245 billion in estimated fraud recovery since January of 2025. Officials say just under $63 billion in fraud was stopped on an annualized basis, with $59 billion recovered through indictments and settlements. The docket lists 25 documented actions, including charges, suspensions, and new policies. Bernie Bennett reporting.
1: President Trump returned to the White House early last night. He was due to spend the rest of today at Camp David, but he wanted to take a look at a new peace proposal from the Iranians. Tehran says it had conveyed conditions for the U.S. through Qatar for ending the war and is awaiting the president's response. This is SRN News.
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4: 105.7 WDNY weather. Today brings a slight chance of rain showers near 67 degrees with light northerly winds. Tonight stays mostly cloudy around 45. Monday remains mostly cloudy near 62. Then Monday night turns cloudy with a slight chance of rain showers around 45. Tuesday brings a chance of rain showers in the lower 60s with light easterly winds. And Tuesday night keeps a slight chance of rain showers near 45. Currently, it's cloudy and 68 degrees.

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0: Dean, part of a better mix to keep you company this weekend. Liz Stark, glad to be with you. Maybe you are out and about trying to shop for a tie or a suit or maybe a dress for your child's first homecoming. Maybe their senior year homecoming. They grow up so very, very fast. Remember, you got to take a whole bunch of pictures too. And it's not like when we were younger where everyone had to remember to buy film and remember those little flash square things you had to put on top of the camera. See, smartphones make that easy. You could take 1,000 pictures if you want. Coming up, more great hits from today and yesterday. Jason Derulo on the way.
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0: Alex Warren, Ordinary, part of a better mix of music in your weekend. Justin Bieber on the way and Paula Abdul coming up.
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0: You found the perfect soundtrack in your Sunday with one great hit after another. Liz Stark with Dua Lipa and Jake Isles Band, still to come.
1: With SRN News, I'm Michael Harrington in Washington. The White House says its government-wide fraud crackdown is delivering major results for American taxpayers.
2: The Trump administration's fiscal year 2026 task force docket reports some $245 billion in estimated fraud recovery since January of 2025. Officials say just under $63 billion in fraud was stopped on an annualized basis, with $59 billion recovered through indictments and settlements. The docket lists 25 documented actions, including charges, suspensions, and new policies. Bernie Bennett reporting.
1: President Trump returned to the White House early last night. He was due to spend the rest of today at Camp David, but he wanted to take a look at a new peace proposal from the Iranians. Tehran says it had conveyed conditions for the U.S. through Qatar for ending the war and is awaiting the president's response. This is SRN News.
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5: $700 is the jackpot for the next Can't Beat Raven. 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
7: 105.7 WDNY weather. Today brings a slight chance of rain showers near 67 degrees with light northerly winds. Tonight stays mostly cloudy around 45. Monday remains mostly cloudy near 62. Then Monday night turns cloudy with a slight chance of rain showers around 45. Tuesday brings a chance of rain showers in the lower 60s with light easterly winds. And Tuesday night keeps a slight chance of rain showers near 45. Currently, it's cloudy and 68 degrees.

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0: One great song right after another all weekend long. Sunday Funday with Steve Cassidy. Big NFL Sunday. Football season has created a new word, a new trend this season. Home gating instead of tailgating. A new survey of football fans found that a large number of fans would rather have the pregame party at somebody's house rather than in the parking lot. And the number one reason is comfort. Makes sense. At home, you've got your kitchen, a couch, and your own bathroom. Hopefully, you don't have to wait in line too long for the bathroom. And, you know, you already paid for the NFL ticket, so why not?
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0: Chris Isaac and Wicked Game with Steve Cassidy. More great music coming up. I've got Journey coming up after Ava Max, Kings and Queens. And how about that Prince Harry? Prince Harry and Meghan Markle moving back home. Tried to, like so many, tried to find fame and fortune in Hollywood, and it was not to be, and ended up moving back home. This time with Dad, which is a little bit awkward, I guess.
1: With SRN News, I'm Mary Rose. The White House says its government-wide fraud crackdown is delivering major results for American taxpayers. Correspondent Bernie Bennett reports.
2: The Trump administration's fiscal year 2026 task force docket reports some $245 billion in estimated fraud recovery since January of 2025. Officials say just under $63 billion in fraud was stopped on an annualized basis, with $59 billion recovered through indictments and settlements. The docket lists 25 documented actions, including charges, suspensions, and new policies. Bernie Bennett reporting.
1: President Trump returned early from Camp David to the White House as the State Department warned Americans in the Middle East to remain on heightened alert. And the U.S. says it killed four people in an airstrike on a drug boat in the Caribbean. This is SRN News.
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8: 105.7 WDNY weather. Today brings a slight chance of rain showers near 67 degrees with light northerly winds. Tonight stays mostly cloudy around 45. Monday remains mostly cloudy near 62. Then Monday night turns cloudy with a slight chance of rain showers around 45. Tuesday brings a chance of rain showers in the lower 60s with light easterly winds. And Tuesday night keeps a slight chance of rain showers near 45. Currently, it's cloudy and 66 degrees.

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0: Cheryl Crow, My Favorite Mistake on 105.7 WDNY. 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
1: SRN News, I'm Mary Rose. President Trump returns to the White House earlier than expected after leaving Camp David in Maryland.
2: FoxNews.com says Mr. Trump's return comes as the administration weighs its next steps in the war with Iran. The president's early return also comes ahead of his upcoming trip to New York for the UN General Assembly. Iran says it has revealed conditions to the U.S. through Qatar for ending the war and is waiting for President Trump's response.
1: Correspondent Andrew Stewart reporting. The U.S. says it killed four people in an airstrike on a drug boat in the Caribbean. U.S. Central Command made the announcement in a post Saturday and said confirmed intelligence revealed that the vessel was involved in narco trafficking. The Trump administration has been targeting narco terrorists. This is SRN News.
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7: 105.7 WDNY weather. Mostly cloudy tonight, around 50 degrees, with light northerly winds. Monday stays mostly cloudy, with highs in the lower 60s and light northeasterly winds. Then Monday night turns cloudy, near 45. Tuesday brings a slight chance of rain showers in the mid-60s, with a slight chance of precipitation continuing Tuesday night. Then mostly cloudy. Wednesday looks mostly sunny in the mid-60s. Currently, it's cloudy and 66 degrees.

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0: There's been some criticism of Bruno Mars in the past for his song sounding too much the same, not taking any chances. I feel like he took a chance on that one with the mariachi horns. Ironically enough, Bruno Mars, Risk It All. Steve Cassidy with Madonna coming up. Right after Kelly Clarkson, What Doesn't Kill You Makes You Stronger.
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0: Nah, too complicated. It's one great song right after another all weekend long. I'm Steve. Black Eyed Peas coming up right after Counting Crows and Mr. Jones next.
1: With SRN News, I'm Mary Rose. As artificial intelligence panic grows, one prominent Trump advisor is urging the administration not to overact.
2: Anthropic CEO Dario Amodei warns that advanced AI may pose serious risks. But David Sachs pushes back, arguing companies shouldn't use fear to demand cartels or government approval before launching products. Sachs says existing antitrust and product liability laws are enough, and that Washington should avoid unnecessary regulation. The bigger danger, he says, may be falling behind China. For President Trump, the message is simple. Keep America innovating and let Congress handle the rest. Richard Boyd reporting.
1: The U.S. says it killed four people in an airstrike on a drug boat in the Caribbean. The U.S. Southern Command made the announcement in a post on Saturday. This is SRN News.
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6: 105.7 WDNY weather. Mostly cloudy tonight, around 50 degrees, with light northerly winds. Monday stays mostly cloudy, with highs in the lower 60s and light northeasterly winds. Then Monday night turns cloudy, near 45. Tuesday brings a slight chance of rain showers in the mid-60s, with a slight chance of precipitation continuing Tuesday night, then mostly cloudy. Wednesday looks mostly sunny in the mid-60s. Currently, it's cloudy and 64 degrees.

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0: Dire Straits, Walk of Life. Mark Knopfler felt like when he heard the song on the radio, there were too many woo-hoos in it. But I think it's just about right. Dire Straits and Walk of Life. Headed for home, Philip Phillips coming up. Happy birthday to Philip Phillips, and happy birthday to you. If today's your birthday, you share it with Philip Phillips. And it's also the Punisher's birthday. Happy birthday to actor John Bernthal, who's having a good summer. Featuring in the Spider-Man movie, also in the Odyssey. Good summer for him.
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0: You just never know what you're going to hear. Springing some surprises on you. Some fun music variety on the weekend. Enrique Iglesias and Rhythm Divine. I'm Steve. More music coming up from the 80s and 90s to today.
1: SRN News, I'm Mary Rose. President Trump is expanding access to America's public lands and waters with new executive orders aimed at hunters, anglers, and outdoor businesses. Correspondent Richard Boyd reports.
2: The orders promote hunting access, habitat management, youth and veteran programs, and more science-based fisheries policy. They also target regulations officials say restrict recreational fishing and burden coastal communities. America's outdoor recreation economy generates more than $1.2 trillion per year and supports over 5 million jobs. Conservation and sportsmen's groups are praising this move, saying hunters and anglers are among America's greatest conservationists. President Trump says he's putting the American outdoorsman first. Richard Boyd reporting.
1: The U.S. says it killed four people in an airstrike on a drug boat in the Caribbean. This is SRN News.
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9: 105.7 WDNY weather. Mostly cloudy tonight, around 50 degrees, with light northerly winds. Monday stays mostly cloudy, with highs in the lower 60s and light northeasterly winds. Then Monday night turns cloudy, near 45. Tuesday brings a slight chance of rain showers in the mid-60s, with a slight chance of precipitation continuing Tuesday night. Then mostly cloudy. Wednesday looks mostly sunny in the mid-60s. Currently, it's cloudy and 64 degrees.

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1: SRN News, I'm Mary Rose. President Trump is expanding access to America's public lands and waters with new executive orders aimed at hunters, anglers, and outdoor businesses. Correspondent Richard Boyd reports.
2: The orders promote hunting access, habitat management, youth and veteran programs, and more science-based fisheries policy. They also target regulations officials say restrict recreational fishing and burden coastal communities. America's outdoor recreation economy generates more than $1.2 trillion per year and supports over 5 million jobs. Conservation and sportsmen's groups are praising this move, saying hunters and anglers are among America's greatest conservationists. President Trump says he's putting the American outdoorsman first. Richard Boyd reporting.
1: The U.S. says it killed four people in an airstrike on a drug boat in the Caribbean. This is SRN News.
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9: 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Mostly cloudy tonight, around 50 degrees, with light northerly winds. Monday stays mostly cloudy, with highs in the lower 60s and light northeasterly winds. Then Monday night turns cloudy, near 45. Tuesday brings a slight chance of rain showers in the mid-60s, with a slight chance of precipitation continuing Tuesday night. Then mostly cloudy. Wednesday looks mostly sunny in the mid-60s. Currently, it's cloudy and 63 degrees.
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0: course, you know, a lot of people take antidepressants. If you're one of them and you want to make them more effective, just exercise. According to scientists from the University of Texas Southwestern Medical Center, they found being active every day was as effective as taking a higher dose of an antidepressant for half of all patients, or as effective as taking a second antidepressant. So if you feel like you need to increase your medications, first, try getting daily exercise too and see if that helps. Because being active, it prompts the body and brain to release more natural antidepressant chemicals, and you know what they are, serotonin and dopamine.
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0: All right, this just in from our random intelligence files, Gib. New couples take about 10 minutes to respond back to text messages when they first start dating. So 10 minutes maximum for new couples.
9: Sure.
0: After 2 years, it's 20 minutes. If I don't respond within 30 seconds, I just start getting the word hello over again.
9: So that's the thing. Really long-term relationships have like two dynamics. And one is I need an immediate response. And if it's not an immediate response, I'm going to be mad. And the other is it didn't seem important, so I didn't respond to it for 3 days.
0: Right.
9: There's no in between. I find that there's literally no, I'll send my wife stuff and we're either in an immediate response conversation or we completely ignore the conversation for 3 days. It's one or the other. There is no in between. It's unbelievable.
0: I've met a couple of guys that are just like me where I'll come home, you know, from work and Connie will say, hey, did you get my text about the trip? And I'm like, oh, no, just tell me. No, go read your text.
9: It drives me crazy. We're two people in the room together. Tell me now.
0: No, you got to read the text.
9: Read it. I spent time crafting it. You've got to hear the exact wording.
0: I love it. New couples, 10 minutes to respond. So all bets are off with us older couples.